I'm gonna send you a thing. I'm gonna send you a thing. I'm gonna send you a thing. I'm gonna send you a thing.

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A wreath for this hearse, I'll say sorry if you go first.

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I mean, I probably shouldn't say that. I don't let anybody, any fucking body call me a bitch nowadays, but...

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1: Oh, I don't think so, babe. Swede.
2: Swede. Swede. Swede. Swede. Swede. Swede.

0: You count in your chicken before they hatch, huh? Hey, senor! Nobody pull a gun on a priest!
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0: Me, Cipriano! So you come back to mash up the place?